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1: Antenna Tearing.
2: 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We move, we change, we get lost for a while.

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1: Thüringen. You're self-destructing, little girl. Pick yourself up, don't blame the world. So you screwed up, but you're gonna be okay.

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1: Yo, man.
2: Yo.
1: Open up, man.
2: Yo, what do you want, man?
1: My girl just caught me.
2: You made her catch you?
1: I don't know how I let this happen.
2: But who?
1: The girl next door, you know?
2: Man.
1: I don't know what to do.
2: Said it wasn't you.
1: Oh.